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2: 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We're going to kick things off right now with a song that Pete Townshend wrote when he was very angry. And for me, it's hard to listen to this next song without being reminded of my favorite television show. Yeah, the opening sequence to CSI Las Vegas. Check it out. Here's The Who doing Who Are You on the Classic Hit List.

The Beatles on the classic hit list and Fool on the Hill. MG Kelly hanging out with you. Before the release of their Stampede album in 1975, Doobie Brother Tom Johnston was admitted to the hospital with stomach problems and replaced by Michael McDonald. Well, Johnston wouldn't return to the fold until 1987. Tom's on this next one, though. Take Me in Your Arms on the classic hit list.

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0: That's Fleetwood Mac, and You Make Lovin' Fun on the Classic Hit List. It's MG Kelly here with you with a song that sounds like it could have come from a CCR album, but it didn't. Holly's drummer Bobby Elliott tells us how he and Alan Clark came up with the unintentional Creedence Clearwater Revival sounding song, Long Cool Woman in a Black Dress.
1: We didn't intentionally make it sound like Creedence Clearwater. It was just, I think it was just probably the slap echo effect on it. And when he brought the song in, it was more like country and western. He was sort of running it through very up-tempo. Over the years, he'd been sitting down with the guitar and playing that intro bit just as a messing around exercise, you know? So I said, well, slow it down. We kept running it through. I said, it's too fast. Take it down. What about that thing you keep messing around with? Stick that on the front and we'll do that. And we did.

0: Revival, hanging out with Willie and the Poor Boys down on the corner. This is MG Kelly. Thank you for hanging out with me this week. I appreciate it. Coming up, a classic hit from Harry Webb. What's the matter? That name doesn't ring a bell? All right, well, you'll find out more when the classic hit list continues.
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72 on the classic hit list. I'm MG Kelly, and our next hit on the list was written by George Harrison and Eric Clapton. But while they were coming up with the lyrics, they got some help from Ringo Starr, who wandered into the studio just a little bit tipsy at the time and shouted, "There are swans that live in the park." Well, Ringo's line went in the song. Here's Cream with Badge on the classic hit list.

0: Crosby, Stills, and Nash with Southern Cross on the Classic Hit List. This is MG Kelly here, and rumor has it that Styx got their name from the River of Dead. The River of Dead may be scary, but that's not what scared Dennis DeYoung earlier in his career.
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That's Ohio native Boz Scaggs with the Lido Shuffle on the Classic Hit List. This is MG Kelly here, and now let's shuffle over to a group that got their inspiration for this next classic hit when they saw a hockey player get hit in the head with a puck. Yeah, foreigners said they assumed the hockey player was seeing double vision.

0: having a relaxing Saturday in the park with Chicago. Band member Robert Lamb says that song was inspired by some movies he took while the band was on the road. I'm MG Kelly, and this is the Classic Hit List. Tommy James and the Shondells had a lot of success back in the mid-60s, but how did Tommy come up with the name the Shondells?
1: We got a little deal with a label in Michigan called Snap Records. That's where Hanky Panky came from. And when we began recording, we changed our name from The Tornadoes to the Shondells. It was just one of those names that I came up with, like in study hall. It sounded musical. I liked the way it felt when you said it. Anything back then with an ELLS on the end of it was fair game to use as a name for a band.

0: Tommy James and the Shinedowns with Moni Moni, the song inspired after seeing a billboard that read Mutual of New York Insurance Company. I'm MG Kelly, and coming up, we'll shine the spotlight on a singer-guitarist from Kansas as he sings about life as a rock star, right here on the Classic Hit List.
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0: That's Philadelphia Freedom from Elton John on the classic hit list. It's MG Kelly here. Okay, let me check this out and make sure the spotlight's working. Oops.
1: The classic hit list spotlight.
0: He was born in Wichita, Kansas, and in 1979, he announced his campaign for President of the United States. His platform, free gas for everyone. That was if he won, but obviously he didn't. But just have to think about how the U.S. would be right now if we had President Joe Walsh. Yeah. Here he is with the James Gang and Walk Away on the classic hit list.

0: Joe Walsh with the life story of a rock and roll star. Life's been good. It's MG Kelly here. When we come back, we'll hear from the king of cover tunes. Stick around. It's a classic hit list.
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0: That's Pat Benatar and Hit Me With Your Best Shot on the Classic Hit List. I'm MG Kelly, and Joe Cocker is considered one of the kings of cover tunes. Joe's on the phone with me right now. Hey, Joe, even though you've turned out a lot of cover tunes, you certainly have a way of making them your own. How do you do that?
1: Usually if I get a key with a song, even today I prefer working with real players in the studio, you know. So it's down to basically what we come up with as an improvisation. But once in a while I have a preconceived idea of an arrangement, you know, like with A Little Help From My Friends was a whole concept of doing it completely different from the Beatles. But other songs, you know, just came out that way. I get a certain voice that is recognizable, and if I, you know, twist songs around, I have a way of making them my own.

Joe Cocker on the classic hit list, feeling all right. I'm MG Kelly, and one of Jackson Browne's biggest classic hits is from what he calls a unique live album. And he got the inspiration for this song while driving around Los Angeles. He looked at his gas gauge and found out he was running on empty.

0: Steelers Wheels, stuck in the middle with you on the classic hit list. Steelers member Jerry Rafferty and Joe Egan had so much trouble keeping the stable lineup of the band that Jerry finally left in frustration before the song was ever released. I'm MG Kelly. Coming up on the classic hit list, we'll get the grease out and also hear from a talking door.
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6: Here's the Metro News AccuWeather forecast. Tonight, expect clear to partly cloudy skies with cooler temperatures and the possibility of fog developing late. Air quality will be unhealthy for sensitive groups with a low of 57 expected. Tomorrow will bring hazy sunshine and a high of 86. Tomorrow night will be mainly clear and humid with a low of 66. On Tuesday, it will be humid with considerable cloudiness, and there is a chance of a drenching thunderstorm in the afternoon with a high of 84. For weather, anytime, download the AccuWeather app. For Metro News, I'm meteorologist Jason Caterina.
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0: The Allman Brothers with Ramblin' Man from their album Brothers and Sisters, which was dedicated to their former bandmate Barry Oakley. Is MG Kelly hanging with you?
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0: It was the year ABC was the number one network, thanks to the success of Laverne and Shirley, Happy Days, and Mork and Mindy. A worldwide prevention program helped eradicate smallpox. And we took a trip to Rydell High.
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0: Idell. Saturday night will be our first pep rally in Bonfire, and I want to see all of you students out there with plenty of support for Coach Calhoun and the Rydell Rangers. If you can't be an athlete, be an athletic supporter.
1: 1978.

0: Hawkins album, Not Shy, produced by Fleetwood Macker, Lindsey Buckingham, and Stevie Nicks on background vocals there. Is MG Kelly here with some Doors talk? Ray Manzarek of the Doors tells us about his visit to Jim Morrison's gravesite on the 30th anniversary of Jim's death.
1: Oh, it's fabulous. I mean, it's filled with fans, you know, and of course, goofy French security. And they got their sirens and their beepers going, we don't, we don't. I'm going, we don't need all this commotion, guys. You know, and they drive us around to the back, and then they, no, this is the wrong place. Oh, no, no, we must go around. Beep, oh, beep, oh. And they're walking with us like, look out, the people are going to touch him. Don't let them. You know, this is not a Beatles thing. This is a, these are Doors fans. They're very intelligent, and they're very respectful, and they're here to see us and talk to us, sign some autographs, and be with Jim on his death day.

0: 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Remember, glass only, please. 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

0: Taking care of business with Bachman Turner Overdrive on the classic hit list. It's really hard to believe that BTO got turned down by 24 record companies before getting a record deal. Yeah, this is MG Kelly here with you, and a duo from Philadelphia made the classic hits history book as being the most successful duo of all time. I'm talking about Daryl Hall and John Oates. And what was the writing technique between Daryl and John? Daryl Hall explains.
1: We both do everything. It's a lot of give and take, both musically and lyrically. And that works with whether it's the two of us or with other people or whatever combination of minds are involved.

Jimi Hendrix with a smoking tune. Fire on the classic hit list. All right, let's keep the hits rolling on the classic hit list here with MG Kelly. Got Robert Palmer and A Bad Case of Loving You.

0: Bad Case of Loving You, that's Robert Palmer. This is MG Kelly, and coming up, it's hits by John Lennon, Journey, Kansas, and more. Keep it right here.
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playing some mind games with John Lennon on the classic hit list. This is MG Kelly, and our next group was formed in 1978, but by 82, they took an exit off the classic hit list highway, leaving us with their only claim to fame. It's a good one, though. Driver's Seat from Sniffin' the Tears.

the album Escape as Journey and Don't Stop Believing. I'm MG Kelly, and this next classic hit turned out to be a last-minute addition to the album Point of No Return, Dust in the Wind from Kansas, now on the Classic Hit List.

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2: Here's the Metro News AccuWeather forecast. Tonight, expect clear to partly cloudy skies with cooler temperatures and the possibility of fog developing late. Air quality will be unhealthy for sensitive groups with a low of 57 expected. Tomorrow will bring hazy sunshine and a high of 86. Tomorrow night will be mainly clear and humid with a low of 66. On Tuesday, it will be humid with considerable cloudiness, and there is a chance of a drenching thunderstorm in the afternoon with a high of 84. For weather, anytime, download the AccuWeather app. For Metro News, I'm meteorologist Jason Caterina.
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0: Gaucho and Hey 19 on the classic hit list. I'm MG Kelly, and 1974 marked the year that the Stones fired longtime producer Jimmy Miller. Mick and Keith started producing their own music, and as Mick tells us, he feels the song It's Only Rock and Roll was in a way a Chuck Berry influence.
1: The phrase has become a big thing. It's a very Chuck Berry song, but it's got a different kind of feeling to it than a Chuck Berry song, but it's completely Chuck Berry in a lot of ways. And that version that's on there is like the original version, which is recorded half in Ron Wood's basement. It was a demo of Ron and me, really, that we added people on.

Rolling Stones and Jumpin' Jack Flash on the classic hit list, a song that Keith Richards wrote about his gardener, Jack Dreyer, who Keith says is the real Jumpin' Jack Flash. I'm MG Kelly along with you and Love is Alive from Gary Wright on the classic hit list.

The classic hit list with Gary Wright and Love Is a Lie from the album Dreamweaver, one of the very first albums to be created solely by using synthesizer technology.

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Dire Straits and Money for Nothing on the Classic Hit List. This is MG Kelly, and Neil Young says this classic hit was inspired by the cover of Time magazine, which featured a girl looking up at the camera as she was standing over a dead student at the Kent State Massacre. Neil Young wrote it, they recorded it, and put it out within 10 days after the Kent State ordeal. Here's Ohio, Crosby, Stills, Nash & Young on the Classic Hit List.

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0: Kinks, and You Really Got Me on the Classic Hit List. I'm MG Kelly. We got Mark Ballman of the Turtles on the telephone with us here. Mark, you and Howard worked with the boss, Bruce Springsteen, on the song Hungry Heart. How did that tune come about?
1: Hungry Heart was something Bruce, I believe, had originally written for the Ramones, as I understand. And when The River came around, the sessions were created. A lot of it, I think, was that they wanted to do the combination of New York and Los Angeles, California sound to it, which was the California sound, obviously, was the vocal harmonies that were reminiscent of the Turtles, the Beach Boys, and Mamas and Papas.

0: It's Corey Hart and Never Surrender. All right, well, have you heard about AI companion bots? Yeah, interesting. A swift growing segment of the AI landscape in China are these AI companion bots. Well, they become part of many people's daily lives, but problems are starting to pop up, so much so that China has rolled out some set of regulations aimed at curbing emotional dependency on these artificial intelligence-powered companion robots.
1: We wouldn't be celebrating America 250 if it wasn't for a strong foundation set by the framers. 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

0: in Chicago. And if you leave me now. All right, well, it's never easy to lose a parent, that's for sure. Kris Jenner's mom, Mary Jo Shannon, known as MJ to many people, she passed away the other day at the age of 91.
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2: Here's the Metro News AccuWeather forecast. Overnight will bring foggy conditions and cooler temperatures with an unhealthy air quality for sensitive groups, reaching a low of 58. On Monday, expect hazy sunshine and a high of 84. Monday night will be mainly clear and humid, dropping to a low of 67. Tuesday, we'll see humid conditions with considerable cloudiness, so be on the lookout for severe thunderstorms with a high of 82. For weather, anytime, download the AccuWeather app. For Metro News, I'm meteorologist Jason Caterina.
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0: Stephanie Mills, and never knew love like this before. All right, well, a little extra excitement on the set of the Today Show, if I can say it correctly, in New York City, the end of this past week. Yeah, somebody entered an unauthorized area. The person approached anchor Craig Melvin, who then alerted security. The person got detained and taken into custody by law enforcement without any kind of incident or anything, so it wasn't a huge deal.
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2: Here's the Metro News AccuWeather forecast. Overnight will bring foggy conditions and cooler temperatures with an unhealthy air quality for sensitive groups, reaching a low of 58. On Monday, expect hazy sunshine and a high of 84. Monday night will be mainly clear and humid, dropping to a low of 67. Tuesday, we'll see humid conditions with considerable cloudiness, so be on the lookout for severe thunderstorms with a high of 82. For weather, anytime, download the AccuWeather app. For Metro News, I'm meteorologist Jason Caterina.
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0: It's the Motels and Only the Lonely. Well, thanks for having us on. And I'm going to be honest, I didn't know there was some celebrity dating app, but apparently Paulina Porizkova, the 61-year-old Czech supermodel, or former supermodel, I guess, at this point, married TV producer Jeffrey Greenstein in a July 3rd ceremony at a lake in Italy. But those two apparently met on the celebrity dating app called Raya, or Raya, however it's pronounced.
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0: They're the Commodores. That's Lady You Bring Me Up on 94.7 WELK. Well, thanks for having us on as we work our way towards that Monday morning around here. And you know what that means? At 6 o'clock, our Bird's House of Donuts morning show is going to be back on for all of our listening enjoyment as we fire up that Monday workday. And of course, for our eating enjoyment, 34 different flavors of donuts at 224 Davis Avenue at Bird's House of Donuts.
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2: Here's the Metro News AccuWeather forecast. Overnight will bring foggy conditions and cooler temperatures with an unhealthy air quality for sensitive groups, reaching a low of 58. On Monday, expect hazy sunshine and a high of 84. Monday night will be mainly clear and humid, dropping to a low of 67. Tuesday, we'll see humid conditions with considerable cloudiness, so be on the lookout for severe thunderstorms with a high of 82. For weather, anytime, download the AccuWeather app. For Metro News, I'm meteorologist Jason Caterina.
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0: Darren Sprague-Castley and Never Gonna Give You Up. All right, well, kind of a fun story. Back in 2007, the parents of a new baby apparently won a raffle to have their picture taken with a young Lionel Messi, the soccer icon from Argentina. Well, they're trying to dig the photos out now because that baby grew up to be Lamine Yamal, the young soccer star who plays for Spain.
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0: Brenda Russell with Joe Esposito. It's Piano in the Dark. All right, well, no shocker, everything's gotten more expensive, but everything has gotten way more expensive at a place like Disneyland. It is so ridiculous. The tickets are absolutely absurd. I mean, if you want to go by yourself, okay, maybe, but if you've got a family of four, five, or six, it's not really affordable for the average family here in the U.S., you know what I mean? Apparently now their menu items are going up. Over 800 menu items have increased in price at 178 different dining locations in both parks and their resort hotels. 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
2: Here's the Metro News AccuWeather forecast. Overnight will bring foggy conditions and cooler temperatures with an unhealthy air quality for sensitive groups, reaching a low of 58. On Monday, expect hazy sunshine and a high of 84. Monday night will be mainly clear and humid, dropping to a low of 67. Tuesday, we'll see humid conditions with considerable cloudiness, so be on the lookout.

0: for severe thunderstorms with a high of 82. For weather, anytime, download the AccuWeather app. For Metro News, I'm meteorologist Jason Caterina.
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0: Fleetwood Mac and Rhiannon. All right, well, listen, check this out. If you're a fan of Alan Ritchson's Reacher series on Amazon Prime, yeah, season 4 is coming. It's going to kick off on August 12th with, I guess, 3 episodes being released. But then you're going to have to wait for the rest, which will be on a weekly basis starting in the middle of September on the 16th.
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0: is Roger Taylor. I know what you're thinking. Didn't he retire a couple of years ago? They even had a big going away party for him at Town Square. Well, that's all true. But my coworkers talked me into sticking around and working part-time. And I've done that off and on for the last couple of years. But honestly, all of my favorite shows on the streaming networks are in between seasons, so I thought I'd spend a little time playing Elkin's greatest hits here on 94.7 WELK.
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George Michael, and One More Try. All right, well, if you're a Stranger Things fan, it might be time to binge-watch the entire series. It's officially now been 10 years since the first season of Stranger Things came out. Yeah, in fact, 10 years ago,

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0: They're the Eagles, and peaceful, easy feeling. All right, well, according to a new survey here in the United States, some global investment firm has found that we apparently need $1.2 million saved to retire comfortably. Boy, wouldn't that be nice? But $1.2 million to retire comfortably at what age? At like 70?
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2: Here's the Metro News AccuWeather forecast. Overnight will bring foggy conditions and cooler temperatures with an unhealthy air quality for sensitive groups, reaching a low of 58. On Monday, expect hazy sunshine and a high of 84. Monday night will be mainly clear and humid, dropping to a low of 67. Tuesday, we'll see humid conditions with considerable cloudiness, so be on the lookout for severe thunderstorms with a high of 82. For weather, anytime, download the AccuWeather app. For Metro News, I'm meteorologist Jason Caterina.
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2: Here's the Metro News AccuWeather forecast. Overnight will bring foggy conditions and cooler temperatures with an unhealthy air quality for sensitive groups, reaching a low of 58. On Monday, expect hazy sunshine and a high of 84. Monday night will be mainly clear and humid, dropping to a low of 67. Tuesday, we'll see humid conditions with considerable cloudiness, so be on the lookout for severe thunderstorms with a high of 82. For weather, anytime, download the AccuWeather app. For Metro News, I'm meteorologist Jason Caterina.
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1: West Virginia Metro News, I'm Chris Lawrence. Emergency utility and road work continue this morning in Barber County, where weekend rain, specifically two storm systems on Saturday, caused extensive damage to infrastructure in the county. Authorities said the high water damaged roads and bridges, but most severely the water mains in part of the county. It's left a number of homes with no water service for an anticipated extended period of time. Emergency water supplies are being offered at various locations. In Cabell County, a pedestrian walking along the interstate has been struck and killed. It happened

0: About 4 o'clock Sunday morning near mile marker 14 near the Route 60 exit of I-64. The victim's name was not released and it's unclear while they were out walking on the interstate at that hour. U.S. Senate will next get the measure to make daylight savings time permanent in the U.S. That measure recently won approval in the House of Representatives. But U.S. Senator Shelley Moore Capito had some trepidation about the Sunshine Protection Act. She worries about children heading out the door to school.
1: If we eliminate changing our clocks in certain areas of the country, particularly in the northern parts of our states of Montana, Minnesota, even Illinois, Michigan, our kids are going to be going to school in total darkness.
0: And she says that is certainly a safety concern with children waiting on a school bus in the dark throughout the year. She said she knows President Trump likes the measure and also understands for the states like Florida, it would be a huge tourism boost. 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
3: For nearly 15 years, forecasting across the Mountain State has taught me that accuracy is everything. 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
0: The Parkersburg Narcotics Task Force and Wood County Sheriff's Department have arrested three and seized drugs at a home in Vienna. 58-year-old Stephen Chansey of Vienna and 23-year-old Jaden Perkins and 24-year-old Leanna Higgins, both of Akron, Ohio, were arrested when authorities executed a search warrant at that home on 7th Street in Vienna. Police seized 37 grams of fentanyl, which somebody had attempted to flush down the toilet as police were coming in. From the Metro News Anchor Desk, I'm Chris Lawrence.
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5: Here's the Metro News AccuWeather forecast. Today, expect hazy sunshine with a high of 84. Tonight will be mainly clear and humid with a low of 67. Tomorrow, be on the lookout for severe thunderstorms bringing considerable cloudiness and humidity. These storms could lead to flash flooding and damaging winds. The high will reach 82. On Wednesday, anticipate a couple of morning showers with variable clouds throughout the day and a high of 75. For weather anytime, download the AccuWeather app. For Metro News, I'm meteorologist Joe Lundberg.
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0: Elkin's greatest hits. Good morning, DeBarge, and Rhythm of the Night as we get you started here on a Monday morning, July the 20th. Wow. Sunrise this morning, 10 minutes into the 6 o'clock hour. Sunset tonight will be about 8:40 p.m., and we are definitely on the descent, and by December 21st, sunset will be about 4:54, so just keeping it real here as we get things started. Hey, I'll tell you what, we'll make your morning just a little bit better, maybe a whole lot better. Add some deliciousness from Bird's. 34 flavors to choose from. And you got breakfast sandwiches to choose from. You can doctor them up any way you like them, man. We got award-winning pepperoni rolls, items for lunch, some of the best chili east of the Mississippi. And it's all happening at 224 Davis Avenue. In beautiful downtown Elkin. So we've got a lot happening this week. We're going to be out and about Saturday with our friends at Bird's. That's right. The Great Gas and Grocery Giveaway rolls on Saturday morning. We're going to be on site at 9 o'clock. And you can stop by and take your shot in the wind tunnel to win maybe a Treasure on the Mountain ticket. You might be able to win $100 in gas, $100 in groceries. We've got Bates Bucks Station swag. Everybody's a winner, and I guarantee you will put a smile on your face. So it was good to see everybody out at Bates Carpet and Furniture on Saturday. Man, we had a slew of people, and thank you so much, one and all, for coming by and seeing Danny and the crew down at Bates Carpet and Furniture. So, all right, we're going to bounce out of the way, take a break, 10 minutes. We'll take a look at news, see what's happening there. I got Bill Withers coming up, got some John Lennon in the mix, and we'll throw some Billy Joe in there just because we can. That's all next here on the Bird's House of Donuts morning show. Good Monday morning. It's 94.7 FM on your radio dial.
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Mr. Billy Joe on a classic rock and roll Monday morning. Top of the morning, John Ellison here. We got y'all hooked up, squared away, and get you through the morning here with some great stuff. I got Bill Withers, Celine Dion, Marvin Gaye, Robbie Dupree's gonna steal away, and Timberland and One Republic's gonna apologize. So we got all that coming up, and we're gonna be out and about this weekend. We are broadcasting live Saturday with our friends at Bird's House of Donuts. One of my favorite things to do is to go down and hang out with Thomas and the crew and talk about donuts for a couple of hours. So we're gonna be on site from 9 to 11 with their great gas and grocery giveaway. We gotta start a little bit earlier when we go to Bird's, or we're out of donuts before you know it. It's insane the amount of donuts that go out the door, but of course a staple of this fine community, no doubt. And we sure appreciate Thomas and the crew and all that they bring to the table. So we're going to be there 9 to 11. Stop by, take your chance in the wind tunnel to win big. Yeah. And we'll be talking about those prizes. We do want to thank everybody that came out last Saturday and hung out with us at Bird's. We had an amazing day. And thanks to everybody that come by and said hey to Danny and took their chance in the wind tunnel. Man, I'm telling you what, we had all kinds of folks. So thank you so much. And we beat the storm by about 10 minutes, maybe. 10 minutes. So, all right, guys, let's head to the news desk, get y'all up to speed on what's happening around the great state this morning as we get this Monday morning underway. We're back in moments with a look at your forecast and more classic.

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1: With the Metro News Minute, I'm Chris Lawrence. Emergency utility and road work continue this morning in Barber County, where weekend rain caused damage to the county's infrastructure. High water did extensive damage to roads and bridges, but most severely washed out a number of water mains, and it may take some time to get those restored. In Cabell County, a pedestrian walking along the interstate has been struck and killed. Authorities say it happened about 4 o'clock Sunday morning near the Route 60 exit. The U.S. Senate will next get the measure to make daylight savings time permanent. The measure recently won approval in the House of Representatives. However, U.S. Senator Shelley Moore Capito has some trepidation about it.
2: If we eliminate changing our clocks in certain areas of the country, particularly in the northern parts of our states of Montana, Minnesota, even Illinois, Michigan, our kids are going to be going to school in total darkness.
1: And she says that's a safety concern for those children. With a Metro News Minute, I'm Chris Lawrence.

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1: Here's the Metro News AccuWeather forecast. Today, expect hazy sunshine with a high of 84. Tonight will be mainly clear and humid with a low of 67. Tomorrow, be on the lookout for severe thunderstorms bringing considerable cloudiness and humidity. These storms could lead to flash flooding and damaging winds. The high will reach 82. On Wednesday, anticipate a couple of morning showers with variable clouds throughout the day and a high of 75. For weather anytime, download the AccuWeather app. For Metro News, I'm meteorologist Joe Lundberg.
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0: Robbie Dupree on an early Monday morning. Back at it, the Bird's House of Donuts morning show in full effect. I'm your host, John Ellison, here. Beyond blessed to be able to do what I do, and I thank you so much for your support in what we do. The support is amazing, so thank you so much. And I want to thank everybody that came out Saturday to Bates Carpet and Furniture. Man, we had another huge event, man. Every one of them just keep getting bigger and bigger. And we want to thank our listeners for coming out, for coming by and seeing Danny, having a hot dog, checking out all the great deals at Bates Carpet and Furniture and what they have to offer. And it was a great day. So, and we beat the rain by about 10 minutes. So, we was actually going to set up around back and inside, but the radar, Miss Mel and I looked at the radar, and we kind of took a chance and set up out front, and man, what an event. So, we can't wait for the next one, which is going to happen Saturday at Bird's House of Donuts. We're going to be there from 9 to 11. The radio crew will have it all set up, and we invite you to come by and take your chance in the wind tunnel as the great gas and grocery giveaway rolls on this coming Saturday with our friends at Bird's House of Donuts. Now, we're going to be out Friday night. I'll tell you all about that coming up next, and kind of a special little thing happening that involves me. Now, imagine that, me. I kind of gravitate to the stage for some reason, but I got something pretty cool to tell you, and we'll do that coming up next hour as we get ready for the Beverly Firemen's Festival. And, Melissa's going to be on that, and she'll be broadcasting live, and I've got a bunch of stuff to tell you. So hang tight. We're back in moments with more here on 94.7 FM WELK. Good Monday morning.
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1: Here's the Metro News AccuWeather forecast. Today, expect hazy sunshine with a high of 84. Tonight will be mainly clear and humid with a low of 67. Tomorrow, be on the lookout for severe thunderstorms bringing considerable cloudiness and humidity. These storms could lead to flash flooding and damaging winds. The high will reach 82. On Wednesday, anticipate a couple of morning showers with variable clouds throughout the day and a high of 75. For weather anytime, download the AccuWeather app. For Metro News, I'm meteorologist Joe Lundberg.
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Falcon's Greatest Hits. That's Foreigner, and I want to know what love is. You know what love is? Love is patient. Love is kind. It does not envy. It does not boast. It is not proud. It does not dishonor others. It is not self-serving. It is not self-seeking. It is not easily angered. It keeps no record. It does not delight in evil. It always protects. It always trusts. It always hopes. It always preserves. And overall, love never fails. Be sure and spread the love. And we do hope and pray that you have somebody to share that incredible gift with. Here's Kelly Clarkson in Breakaway on the Birds House of Donuts morning show. Good morning and good morning. Thank you so much for waking up and starting your day with us.

0: Elkins' Greatest Hits, 94.7. It's Madonna as we roll through the 7 o'clock hour on an early Monday morning. So glad to have each and every one of you along with us. Want to thank everybody that come out on Saturday to Bates Carpet and Furniture. Man, each one of these just keeps growing. And man, we had a huge event, and Mel and I looked at the radar, and we rolled the dice. We was going to set up inside, but you know, I like being outside on remotes, and so we took a chance, and we beat the rain by about 9 minutes. So anyway, what a day. Thank you, one and all, that come out. We made winner after winner, and of course, folks enjoyed hot dogs. Danny had the grill going, and we want to thank the staff and crew for taking such good care of us. They always take good care of the radio crew. I ate way too many hot dogs, but anyway, we had a blast. And we're going to do it again Saturday with our friends at Bates Carpet and Furniture. So I'll have to talk about that next break, because we've got so much going on. Friday, we're going to be out at the Beverly Firemen's Festival. Now, somehow we're going to be doing all of this. So we're going to be there Friday. We're going to be there Saturday. We got the Bird's House of Donuts remote, so we are busy. And I want to invite you to come out and take it in. Now, one of the cool things, Roger Taylor retired a couple of years ago, and we whipped up a band to play that event. It was called Feeling All Right. Well, that band has since become Ty the Volume, and yours truly is the bass player. And how do you do this? I don't know. I want to personally invite you to come out and check out a great band, a band that you can sing along with. We're all men of faith, and we guarantee you that we'll put a smile on your face, maybe get you up, maybe dance a little bit. You've heard all the music, and I guarantee you it will put some pep in your step. So I personally invite you, as the bass player of this band, to come out. It's made up of Daniel Rogers, which is one of the voices of the Tiger Valley Bulldogs. Robert Lowther, everybody knows Robert, he's on drums. James Bybee, he's of course Tri-County famous. Everybody knows Jim, he's on the guitar, and yours truly on the bass. And I hope to see your smiling face in the crowd. Ty the Volume, 5:30 to 7:30 Friday at the Beverly Fireman's Festival, getting the stage ready for Wyatt Turner at 8 o'clock. And we do hope to see you Friday at the Beverly Fireman's Festival. 94.7 FM WELK. 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

0: Anita Baker singing about sweet love. Nothing like it. I do hope and pray that you have somebody to share that incredible gift with. John Ellison on the backside of news here. Good morning. Good morning. It's Monday. And yes, I hit the ground running. Don't you just love morning people? Excuse my youthful exuberance, but man, I take every morning just wide open. Love it. Hit the coffee pot about 3:30 and get ready for the air shift there at 6. You can't, this is one of those jobs you just can't bounce out of bed and go get on the air. I mean, I would sound like, anyway, it takes a couple of pots of coffee and a few other things to get me on my feet in the morning. And I want to thank you guys for allowing me this extreme privilege to be your host, to be able to talk about what we do, to be able to be out in the community and do what we do. And Saturday is just a good representation of what we can do. We come out, we bring the radio, we set up, we put the radio under it, we talk about what's happening, and I bet you there was 100 people showed up. I looked at mail, it was about 10:30, and there's one car in the parking lot. And by 10 after 11, we had to dictate and tell people to be careful when they were pulling in. We had that kind of a crowd. So thanks to Danny and the crew for having us. And we want to thank you for coming by and enjoying the hot dogs and checking out all the great deals that Bates has to offer. They got a lot of great deals. So make sure you check it out. One of the greatest things I seen was the Pet Proof LVT. Yeah, they have figured out how to do that. And I actually had Danny on the air talking a little bit about that. So I want to thank the crew for having us, for feeding us, and just allowing us to work our magic and bring radio out and let it do its thing. So thank you, one and all. And we're going to be doing it again Saturday. And I'll tell you more about that. And we're headed to Bird's House of Donuts. 9 o'clock Saturday morning. We'll talk more about that next here on the Bird's House of Donuts morning show. It's news time on 94.7 FM.
1: With the Metro News Minute, I'm Chris Lawrence. Southern West Virginia officials with mixed reaction about recent security camera partnerships.
2: Huntington Police will soon use the artificial intelligence-powered Flock safety cameras and software to crack down on

0: illegal activity. Mayor Patrick Farrell defends the city's decision to enter the $2.1 million contract.
1: We are specifically targeting the violent crime and drugs.
0: Meanwhile, City Councilmember Tia Rumbaugh says she's against flock cameras. She was one of the no votes at last week's City Council meeting. She has questions about what the cameras will track and where that data will be stored.
2: When we walk down our streets, we have a right to privacy. We assume that we are not being surveilled.
0: In Putnam County, the sheriff's office announced it's not going to activate its flock cameras because of public concern.
3: That's Jack Carlson. Power and water outages continue in parts of Barber County this morning from weekend flooding. High water came from two waves of storms Saturday and left behind considerable damage to roads and bridges as well. With the Metro News Minute, I'm Chris Lawrence.
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18: Here's the Metro News AccuWeather forecast. Today, expect hazy sunshine with a high of 84. Tonight will be mainly clear and humid with a low of 67. Tomorrow, be on the lookout for severe thunderstorms bringing considerable cloudiness and humidity. These storms could lead to flash flooding and damaging winds. The high will reach 82. On Wednesday, anticipate a couple of morning showers with variable clouds throughout the day and a high of 75. For weather anytime, download the AccuWeather app. For Metro News, I'm meteorologist Joe Lundberg.
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0: Elkin's greatest hits are Elton John and Rocket Man. Rolling towards the top of the 8 o'clock hour, and man, what a week it's going to be. We are busy, to say the least. We're going to be out Saturday with our next round of the Great Gas and Grocery Giveaway. We're headed down to Bird's House of Donuts to set things up. Now, we're going to start a little bit earlier this Saturday, because if we don't, we run out of donuts, and I'm not too sure that we're not starting a little bit late. We should probably be there earlier, but it's all good. We don't invite you to come out. Now, we do something similar to this to what we're doing Saturday for their anniversary celebration. We've got the wind tunnel this Saturday. So we want to invite you to come out and take your turn in the wind tunnel. Everybody wins. You could win a station t-shirt. You could win some station garb. You could win a Treasure on the Mountain ticket. You could win $100 in gasoline. You could win $100 in groceries. It's going to be a great day. Everybody's a winner. You come by, the girls will tell you how it all works, and then you'll get in there and do your thing, and what you walk away with, you're going to win something. And you could win big, and Treasure on the Mountain is coming up August the 8th, and that's an incredible event. I know there's several tickets out there, so I want to wish everybody that's won those tickets all the very best. It could be a really lucrative day for you. I mean, you could walk away with a vehicle, cash money, side-by-sides. It's incredible what you can do, and I think for an extra $40, you can actually take a guest. And you get two pulls, which means you can win twice on that one ticket. So congratulations to everybody that's won. And I know we've got a couple of more. So we're going to make more winners coming up this Saturday. And we invite you to come out 9 to 11, Bird's House of Donuts. You won't be able to miss us. 224 Davis Avenue. Look for the radio crew. And we're back in moments to talk about what's happening Friday and Saturday in Beverly, West Virginia. It's a big weekend, and we'll talk more about that next here on Elkin's Greatest Hits.
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1: West Virginia Metro News, I'm Chris Lawrence. The federal judge presiding over a fight for control of the Greenbrier Hotel has fired a shot in the air.
2: U.S. District Judge Frank Volk of the Southern District of West Virginia entered a show cause order Sunday telling lawyers for the Greenbrier to put in writing why the court should not move ahead with proceedings that have been delayed for more than a month. Volk wrote, quote, "The court orders defendants to show cause in writing by 8:30 a.m. on Tuesday, July 21st, 2026, explaining why the court should not forthwith enter an order setting further proceedings necessary for a prompt adjudication of the merits." Volk is overseeing a case where the Omni Hotels affiliate White Sulphur Springs Holdings owns about $300 million in first lien debt on the Greenbrier Hotel. Lawyers for the holding company say their collateral is at risk, and they've been asking the judge to appoint a third-party receiver to oversee the hotel while pushing out the owners, Senator Jim Justice, and his family business.
1: That's Brad McElhaney. It's not just White Sulphur Springs Holdings. The New London Tobacco Market and 5 Mile Energy are asking to intervene in the lawsuit as well. The new entrants are not aiming to snag the historic hotel, but

0: contend entering a court case focused on the Greenbrier is necessary to protect their debt that involves the family's coal operations in Kentucky. 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
0: Two historic preservation groups have filed friend of the court briefs in an ongoing legal battle in Jefferson County. The National Trust for Historic Preservation and the Preservation Alliance of West Virginia are asking the Supreme Court to uphold the Jefferson County Planning Commission's rejection of a permit application to build a water bottling facility in the Middleway Historic District. The entities claim the application was rightly denied because of zoning ordinances put in place to preserve the historical integrity of the community. From the Metro News Anchor Desk, I'm Chris Lawrence.
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5: Here's the Metro News AccuWeather forecast. Today, expect hazy sunshine with a high of 84. Tonight will be mainly clear and humid with a low of 67. Tomorrow, be on the lookout for severe thunderstorms bringing considerable cloudiness and humidity. These storms could lead to flash flooding and damaging winds. The high will reach 82. On Wednesday, anticipate a couple of morning showers with variable clouds throughout the day and a high of 75. For weather anytime, download the AccuWeather app. For Metro News, I'm meteorologist Joe Lundberg.
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There you go. Stevie Wonder with some classic yacht rock. Some of the best of the best as we step you off into the 8 o'clock hour. It is the Bird's House of Donuts morning show. And Shania Twain as we keep the music in motion. Singing about that incredible gift of love. Never, never, ever miss a chance to pay it forward. I'll assure you it's a gift that will never return void.

Mr. Billy Ocean, it's Suddenly, and it is the Bird's House of Donuts morning show. John Ellison checking back in as we work our way through the 8 o'clock hour. We're about halfway through. And, of course, what a great morning start to be able to wrap all this music around what we're doing. Get some pep in our step. Get us up on our feet and get us where we need to be. And a big week, Beverly, West Virginia, man, having something each day as they have their, of course, Beverly Firemen's Festival events. And all week there's something happening. And as we get closer to the weekend, it really starts gearing up. And we're going to be talking about that and breaking it down like today, this July 20th. We've got bingo. It's a $1,000 jackpot. Doors open at 5 p.m. and bingo starts at 6:30. So tomorrow it's praise and worship night. The 22nd, it's the cakewalk and silent auction at 6 at the firehouse. July 23rd, the Oxroads Pet Show, Ice Cream Social, and Community Appreciation Night. And on the 24th is the Petting Zoo. Ty the Volume Band will be playing at 5:30. Inflatables at 6, Wyatt Turner at 8, and fireworks at 9. Now, I will reiterate, the Ty the Volume Band is the former Roger Taylor tribute band. And it was called Feeling All Right at first after Joe Cocker's song. And it includes one of the voices of the Taggart Valley Bulldogs, Mr. Daniel Rogers. He's on lead guitar. Robert Lowther's on drums. James Bibby's playing guitar. Everybody knows Jim. He's Tri-County famous. And yours truly on the bass. And I want to personally invite you to come out. I guarantee you, you'll be able to sing every song with us. And as men of faith, we kind of pick the positive tunes and, you know, some really good stuff. Uncle Cracker, Train, Skinnerd, all the good tunes, man. And we want to invite you to come out for an incredible evening with our friends in Beverly, West Virginia. So we'll talk more about what's happening this week. Right now, I got to bounce. We're back in moments to tell you what's happening Saturday at Bird's House of Donuts as the great gas and grocery giveaway rolls on right here on 94.7.

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0: There you go, an old classic, Mr. Billy Joel, and what a great tune, man. So, yeah. Got news coming up here in just a minute as we get ready for an incredible week. Now, we got the Beverly Firemen's Festival in full swing, and we're going to be a part of that. And we're also going to be down at Bird's House of Donuts Saturday morning. We're going to start a little bit earlier this Saturday because if we don't, we run out of donuts. So we're going to be there from 9 to 11 as the Great Gas and Grocery Giveaway rolls on. And I want to thank everybody that came out to Bates on Saturday. My goodness, did we have a ton of people. Yes, and thanks to Danny and the crew for whipping up the grill and cooking some hot dogs. And man, we had a great time. So thanks to one and all that come by and checked out all the great deals at Bates Carpet and Furniture. We made winner after winner. And we're going to do that again this Saturday with our friends at Bird's House of Donuts. 224 Davis Avenue, 34 flavors of deliciousness. And I want to invite you to come by and take your turn in the wind tunnel Saturday as the Great Gas and Grocery Giveaway rolls on with our friends at Bird's House of Donuts. All right, let's head to the news desk and get you a look at your forecast. We'll get back into it here in just moments on 94.7 WELK. And Nina Blackwood's coming up at the top of the 9 o'clock hour with that absolutely 80s spotlight.
1: With the Metro News Minute, I'm Chris Lawrence. A federal judge presiding over a fight for control of the Greenbrier has fired a shot.
2: U.S. District Judge Frank Volk of the Southern District of West Virginia entered a show cause order Sunday telling lawyers for the Greenbrier to put in writing why the court should not move ahead with proceedings that have been delayed for more than a month. Volk wrote, quote, "The court orders defendants to show cause in writing by 8:30 a.m. on Tuesday, July 21st, 2026, explaining why the court should not forthwith enter an order setting further proceedings necessary for a prompt adjudication of the merits."
1: That is Brad McElhaney. He writes more at WVMetroNews.com, and it's not just White Sulphur Springs Holdings. Now the New London Tobacco Market and 5 Mile Energy are asking to intervene in the suit. The new entrants are not aiming to snag the historic hotel, but contend entering a court case focused on the Greenbrier is necessary to protect their debts involving the family's coal operations in Kentucky. With the Metro News Minute, I'm Chris Lawrence.

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3: Here's the Metro News AccuWeather forecast. Today, expect hazy sunshine with a high of 84. Tonight will be mainly clear and humid with a low of 67. Tomorrow, be on the lookout for severe thunderstorms bringing considerable cloudiness and humidity. These storms could lead to flash flooding and damaging winds. The high will reach 82. On Wednesday, anticipate a couple of morning showers with variable clouds throughout the day and a high of 75. For weather anytime, download the AccuWeather app. For Metro News, I'm meteorologist Joe Lundberg.
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0: Christopher Cross, some smooth groovage here as we roll through yet another Monday morning. Sunset tonight, 8:40 p.m. Got a little bit of smoke out there, a little bit of haze as we start. So make sure you prepare for that. I'm sure that the air quality is not superb. So if you can do anything about that to make it better, I would advise that. So, all right, lots happening in Beverly, West Virginia this week. We have got things. I mean, we are busy now. Join Melissa. At the Beverly Firemen's Festival this Friday night from 5 until 8. She's going to be broadcasting live and making sure everybody knows what's happening. Of course, we've got crafts and vendors, food trucks, inflatables, live music. It's all happening with our friends at the Beverly Firemen's Festival. And Saturday, wave at Melissa as she gets in the parade. She's going to be in the parade. And, yeah, man, new station vehicle, getting her wave on, and Saturday is the big day. Now, there's a lot happening. Everything gears up at 9 a.m. with the craft show. The car show is going to be happening at 9 o'clock. We got the lumberjack competition, muzzleloader shoot, and then as we get into the evening, the Zona Hester band plays at 3. Motorcycle drive-by from 5:30 to 7, and then we've got the evening feature, The Barbarian. So, WWE legend as the Mountain State Wrestling kicks off at 6 at the Beverly School. So a big day, no doubt a big week as we get ready to get out there and get it. Man, I'm telling you, we're busy, and we hope to see your smiling face out in the crowd because there is something to do, that's for sure, and there's something for everyone with our friends at the Beverly Firemen's Festival. So, all right, we're back in moments. Nina Blackwood coming up at 9 o'clock with that Absolutely 80s spotlight as the Bird's House of Donuts morning show rolls on 94.7 FM WELK.
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2: 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Also, I guess it pays to have a lot of bucks you can throw around, eh? Here's Hall & Oates' Family Man on today's Absolutely 80s Spotlight.

REO Speedwagon, another song about love. Into the 9 o'clock hour we go. Just a reminder, you can hear Nina Blackwood each and every morning right around the top of the 9 o'clock hour with that absolutely 80s spotlight. And we roll on.

0: It's Gregory Abbott, and we're shaking you down here on a Monday morning, rolling through the last hour of the Bird's House of Donuts morning show. Coming up at 10, of course, we got news and sports, and Dave and TJ checking in with Talkline. I'm back at noon with the lunch hour. Melissa's in at 1 o'clock with the At Work Network. She'll get you home at 5 on the ride home. And 6:06, we've got CityNet Statewide Sports Line. And that's all brought to you by Seneca Design. 7 o'clock, Roger Taylor in studio till midnight, putting the ribbon on your day, racking, stacking, and rocking as we wrap up your day. Each day, Roger's back off retirement. He retired a couple of years ago. We had a great big shindig for him down at the Rotary Amphitheater. And out of that, we built a band. And the band's name was Feeling All Right. So this band has gained traction, and I bet we've played 30 gigs since that day. And it's all Roger's fault. But anyway, the band has since renamed itself Tithe the Volume. And you're going to be seeing that in print as we get ready to play Friday night at the Beverly Firemen's Festival. So we can blame Roger. It's all Roger's fault, but we've got us a good band. Daniel Rogers, one of the voices of the Taggart Valley Bulldogs, he plays lead guitar. And we got Robert Lowther on drums, James Bobby on guitar, and yours truly on bass. And I want to personally invite you to come out and see what's happening Friday night. Melissa will be broadcasting live as we get the stage ready for Wyatt Turner, and a local artist that has a fabulous voice and some really good talent to play some music. So we invite you to come out and be a part of it. Wyatt takes the stage at 8 o'clock Friday night, and we'll play to 10. Fireworks starts at 9, so you're going to have some great music to listen to as the fireworks show starts. So, all right, we got to bounce. We're back in just a few. All kinds of music coming up. I see Def Leppard in the mix. I've got some America. We got some Michael Bolton, and we'll top it off with All for One, and I swear. That's all next on the Bird's House of Donuts morning show. 94.7 FM on the big dial and 947WELK.com worldwide.
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You can't complete a Monday without some classic yacht rock from Mr. Michael McDonald. He's the king of it. And it's Sweet Freedom as we roll through the last little bit of the Bird's House of Donuts morning show. I want to thank everybody that came out Saturday. We had a tremendous time with our friends at Bates Carpet and Furniture. Danny had the grill all fired up. We were eating hot dogs. I ate way too many, but, you know, rejoice. Be exceedingly glad. Eat and be well. So I did just that. Had more Mountain Dew than I probably should have had, too. But, man, we were set up and ready to go. And Mel, the GM here, we kind of looked at the weather, and we rolled the dice and set up outside, and we beat the rain by 10 minutes. I bet we had over 100 folks in the parking lot, and we made winter after winter. So thanks for stopping by and visiting with the crew at Bates Carpet and Furniture, checking out all their great deals. And we made a winner. I've got a Treasure on the Mountain ticket winner. That's coming up real soon, and good luck to all those folks that have those tickets. We made winners for station t-shirts. We've got made winners for $100 in gas, $100 in groceries, and boy, I tell you what, y'all see the smiles on those folks' faces when they win. Yeah, because that's no joke in this day and time. And we're going to do it again Saturday with our friends at Bird's. It all starts at 9 o'clock, 224 Davis Avenue. We want to invite you to come by, get you some donuts, take your turn in the wind tunnel, and maybe win. Yeah, everybody wins, but you might win big. And

0: And if you get the Treasure on the Mountain ticket and are able to win one of those prizes, guys, good luck to each and every one of you. There's vehicles involved. There's side-by-sides involved. There's cash money involved. And there's a giveaway every 5 minutes. You got two chances to win on that ticket. And for an extra $40, you can take a guest. You get your wristband. You can eat for free. It's a great day. It's called Treasure on the Mountain at Snowshoe Mountain, coming up August the 8th. And, of course, I want to wish everybody all the very best. All right, I got to bounce. I'm always out of time, but we'll do it again here in moments. I'm going to wrap it up with some Rod Stewart, America, and Fleetwood Mac telling those little lies. That's all next here on 94.7 WELK.
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4: Here's the Metro News AccuWeather forecast. Today, expect hazy sunshine with a high of 84. Tonight will be mainly clear and humid with a low of 67. Tomorrow, be on the lookout for severe thunderstorms bringing considerable cloudiness and humidity. These storms could lead to flash flooding and damaging winds. The high will reach 82. On Wednesday, anticipate a couple of morning showers with variable clouds throughout the day and a high of 75. For weather anytime, download the AccuWeather app. For Metro News, I'm meteorologist Joe Lundberg.
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9: I swear.

0: Elkin's Greatest Hits. Wrapping it up on a Monday morning with some Duble. That's Captain of Her Heart as we wrap it up here on the Bird's House of Donuts morning show. A great big thanks to everybody that came out on Saturday and was a part of what we was doing down at Bates Carpet and Furniture. Man, we made winter after winter. Danny had the grill fired up, ate way too many hot dogs, drank way too much Mountain Dew, but man, it was fun. And I can't wait to do it again. And we're going to do that on Saturday at Bird's House of Donuts. Now, we're going to be out a little bit earlier. We're going to be set up from 9 to 11. So mark it on your calendars. Come by and take your shot in the wind tunnel for your chance to win. So there you go. That's with our friends at Bird's House of Donuts on Saturday. The Beverly Firemen's Festival rolls on all week. There's something to do. And as we get closer to Friday, we're going to be set up Friday and Saturday. Broadcasting live. Melissa's going to be on the air Friday night from 5 until 8. Saturday, she's going to be in the parade getting her wave on, so make sure you keep an eye out for Melissa and the WVRC media vehicle. And once again, we're blessed to be out here to be a part of all of this incredible stuff that's happening in our communities. As we wrap it up, I do want to let you know that some of the music that's going to be played Friday night involves yours truly. I've had the privilege of playing with several different groups in the area, and just thanks to everybody that puts up with me. But Friday night, the former Roger Taylor tribute band's going to be playing. It was formerly named Feeling All Right. And we made a band there to play Roger's event, and I bet we played 30 times since he retired. The band's gained traction, and as men of faith, we play all positive songs, just kind of get you up, get you on your feet, everything from Skinner to Train. And Daniel Rogers, one of the voices of the Taggart Valley Bulldogs, he's on lead guitar and vocals. James Bibby, Jim's famous, he's Tri-County famous, everybody knows Jim, he plays guitar. Robert Lowther on drums, and yours truly standing behind the bass on Friday night. And yeah, it's pretty cool to be able to be a part of it. I don't know how you do this. I told Mel I was going to do my best to let folks know. But yeah, if you want to come out and see the former Roger Taylor tribute band, see four guys get up there and play some music with smiles on their faces, come out, because we're going to get you ready for Wyatt Turner. He takes off at 8 o'clock right before the fireworks. And then Saturday, you've got Zona Hester, Motorcycle Drive-By, and the WWE legend, The Barbarian. So, yeah, guys, it's going to be a great week. We hope to see your smiling face out and about. And we'll do this all again tomorrow morning, 6 to 10 o'clock, 94.7 FM, for the Bird's House of Donuts Morning Show.
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1: Virginia Metro News, I'm Jeff Jenkins. U.S. District Judge Frank Volk has ordered a response from the Jim Justice family of companies on the lawsuit focused on the control of the Greenbrier Resort. Metro News statewide correspondent Brad McElhaney says Volk entered a rare Sunday order.
2: Volk wrote, quote, "The court orders defendants to show cause in writing by 8:30 a.m. on Tuesday, explaining why the court should not forthwith enter an order setting further

0: proceedings necessary for a prompt adjudication of the merits.
1: The justices say they're finalizing a new financing deal to pay off a $300 million Greenbrier loan that Omni Hotels and Resorts now holds. More from Brad at WVMetroNews.com. There's a lawsuit on the books. The ACLU suing the city of Huntington over its new Flock security camera contract. Huntington Mayor Patrick Farrell says the lawsuit about last week's city council vote is premature.
2: My response is that, look, Monday night was step one of many.
1: Meanwhile, the Montague County Sheriff's Department is releasing specifics about its Flock camera deal.
3: The Montague County Sheriff's Department held an information session with the media and introduced the transparency dashboard. Chief Deputy Mark Ralston says vehicle type and plate numbers are the only images captured, and they're purged every 21 days.
4: Nothing in there is searchable other than the plate and the vehicle description.
3: I'm Mike Nolte for WVMetroNews.com.
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6: There he goes again. 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
1: Police say they filed no charges in connection with a person being struck and killed along Interstate 64 in Huntington early Sunday morning. No word on why that person was along the interstate. The collision reported about 4 a.m. Bottled water is available at several locations in Barber County after flash flooding that happened back on Saturday. Most of the damage reported is to roads, bridges, and water lines. Severe weather back in the forecast tomorrow in West Virginia with the chance for some strong storms. From the Metro News Anchor Desk, I'm Jeff Jenkins.
9: Metro News Sports. Good morning. I'm Daniel Woods. The high school football season kicks off in a matter of weeks with the 2026 season, seeing a pair of programs try to follow up the best finishes in school history. Phillip Barber reached the playoff semifinals for the first time ever in 2025, and with the standard set for success, head coach Nick Male says it's up to his players to stay hungry.
10: We're either a team that's going to be complacent with what's been done in the past, or we're going to continue to develop and stay hungry and work and earn everything that we want.
9: The Clay Battelle Seabees are coming off of the first state championship appearance in school history, finishing as runner-up in Class A after a loss to Wheeling Central Catholic. Head coach Aaron LaPose says the follow-up won't be easy.
11: There's more of a challenge maintaining a certain level of success as opposed to going and trying to get that success the first time around. We know there's a challenge ahead of us, but we also know that's an opportunity to show what we're made of, and we're up for the challenge.
9: Find Joe Brocato's full visits with Phillip Barber and Clay Battelle at WVMetroNews.com. The West Virginia baseball program continues to send players to the pros, with relief pitcher Carson Estridge signing with the Houston Astros organization after going unselected in the MLB draft earlier this month. Estridge posted a 3.09 earned run average out of the Mountaineer bullpen as a senior, striking out 34 batters in 22 appearances. He's the sixth member of West Virginia's team to be drafted or signed with a major league team this summer. 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For 40 years, the voice of West Virginia.
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6: There he goes again. 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
6: That's what we all want.
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Major League Baseball reigning two-time National League Most Valuable Player Shohei Ohtani is back in the lineup for the Los Angeles Dodgers, but is not going back to the mound yet. Ohtani missed the All-Star game last week to receive treatment for knee inflammation, and Dodgers manager Dave Roberts said Sunday that Ohtani will not make his scheduled start on Wednesday and is expected to be out of the pitching rotation for some time. Roberts still plans to deploy Ohtani as LA's designated hitter in most games. At the Metro News Sports Desk, I'm Daniel Woods.

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1: On 94.7 WELK. Couple of more texts here before the top of the hour. Dave and TJ, China and Russia exaggerate stuff for their interest. How about Musk and Google? They're selling advertisements. Everybody should be skeptical. He needs to get some aluminum foil. Wonder what foreign adversaries caused the 7,000 orphan wells or all the mine drainage 100 years ago. Propaganda warfare, Germany's favorite weapon during World War II, points out Noel. We all need these data centers to store the data from all the flock cameras being put up. Oh, we'll get into that coming up a little bit later on. Conspiracy theories rely on tenuous connections and conjecture. That foreign adversaries are meddling in our internal issues is a matter of absolute and repeatedly documented fact, says the texter. And you get the final word of hour number one. Hour number two coming up. We'll talk to State Board of Education member James Paul. This is Talkline on Metro News. For 40 years, the voice of West Virginia.
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4: West Virginia Metro News, I'm Chris Lawrence. Huntington Mayor Patrick Farrell is standing behind his decision to sign a five-year contract with Flock Safety and provide security cameras to his town with license plate readers and gunshot detectors. In the city, despite criticism from many, Farrell says the reason is simple.
5: We want to reduce crime. We want to stop violent crime and drug crime. We're not interested in any kind of Big Brother system. We're not interested in taking away people's civil liberties or making them feel creepy because of some surveillance. What we do want to do is make sure that drugs stay out of our city.
4: You can read more about the debate in a story posted today at WVMetroNews.com. The chief deputy of the Monongahela County Sheriff's Department stressed the flock security system in use in his county is for license plate reading only, and only in the event of a missing person or a suspect at large. Mark Ralston says the data collected and even the use of the camera is quite limited.
6: The only thing that is stored is that data, the plate and the vehicle description. Nothing in there is searchable other than the plate and the vehicle description. They don't capture images of people.
4: Ralston also stressed while it was possible someone crossing a street might have their image captured, the cameras do not have facial recognition capability. Governor Patrick Morrissey has named a new Secretary of the Department of Human Services. Carl Ayers officially began the job today. He comes to the job with 30 years of experience in human services, most recently as Virginia's Deputy Commissioner of Human Services. 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
4: The West Virginia Teacher of the Year finalists have been announced by the State Department of Education. The 2027 finalists are Morgan Bricker of Weir High School, Dr. Stephanie Cirilli of Elm Grove Elementary in Wheeling, Heather Hartman of the West Virginia Schools for the Deaf and Blind in Hampshire County, Nicole Mattingly of Clay Battelle Middle High School in Monongahela County, and Laura Presley at Princeton Senior High School in Mercer County. The award to be handed out later this year. From the Metro News Anchor Desk, I'm Chris Lawrence.

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7: Second hour of Metro News Talk Line from the Encova Insurance Studios. Hope your Monday's off to a great start. Could have some thunderstorms, some severe weather tomorrow. Worry about that a little bit later. 800-765-TALK is the phone number, 800-765-8255. You can text the show at 304-TALK-304. Got confirmation. Montague County Sheriff Chief Deputy Mark Ralston going to join us a little bit later on this hour. They held an informational session last week, the Sheriff's Department did, detailing the use of flock cameras here in Montague County. Of course, the idea of flock cameras has been getting a lot of pushback around the state. We'll talk to Chief Deputy Ralston about how those are being implemented here in Monongalia County. Your thoughts always welcome at 304-TALK-304. That's the text line. You can always give us a call as well, 800-765-TALK, 800-765-8255. Got Jake on the video stream, Sophia handling the audio side of things, and of course, TJ is in the Charleston bunker. Good morning, sir.
8: Good morning. Axios reporting that the Trump administration is showing signs it could ban cutting-edge Chinese AI models, a momentous move that could lock in dominance by OpenAI and Anthropic, Dave. So dovetailing into what we were talking about earlier, I don't know that that's a good idea or a bad idea. I haven't thought about it, but according to Axios, being considered by the White House.
7: We'll get into more of your text about AI and data centers coming up as well. Deputy Ralston a little bit later on, 304-TALK-304. We've continued to talk about this, and we will continue to talk about the struggle.

Princely at Princeton Senior High School in Mercer County. The award to be handed out later this year. From the Metro News Anchor Desk, I'm Chris Lawrence.

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0: everybody has your information.
1: Good for them.
0: We're just moving in that direction. Everybody's already got it. Everybody knows where my truck. Heck, GM knows where my truck is right now.
1: You can opt out of that, can't you?
0: Opt out of that. Do you think you really opt out? I don't. Ring cameras are always on. Ring cameras are always on, even if you don't have the subscription. I'm just saying, your information's out there. It's all out there. I don't know where I am on the Flock cameras. I can tell you that. I don't know where I am on those, but the information's out there. Everybody's got your information. The question is, how much freedom are you going to give up for safety?
1: None, in my opinion.
0: 304 Talk, 304. We'll talk about it tomorrow. This is Talk Line on Metro News. 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
4: 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They double down every Wednesday. It's 11 to 8. Thursday 4 to 8. Friday and Saturday 4 to 9. And steak is on the menu. Right now it's Deep Blue Something. It's breakfast at Tiffany's, and welcome to the lunch hour.

0: Elkin's greatest hits. 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

0: It's classic. It's the Doobie Brothers, and it is the Lunch Hour, 94.7 FM. 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They named it after their son, Duke. 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
8: Here's the Metro News AccuWeather forecast. Today, expect hazy sunshine with a high of 84. Tonight will be mainly clear and humid with a low of 67. Tomorrow, be on the lookout for severe thunderstorms bringing considerable cloudiness and humidity. These storms could lead to flash flooding and damaging winds. The high will reach 82. On Wednesday, anticipate a couple of morning showers with variable clouds throughout the day and a high of 75. For weather anytime, download the AccuWeather app. For Metro News, I'm meteorologist Joe Lundberg.
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Would you dance if I asked you to dance? 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

0: There's Richard Marks as we get ready to sew it up here, wrap it up, and put the ribbon on things on a Monday's edition of the Duke Steakhouse Lunch Hour. John Ellison here. We do it each and every day, playing some great music. We'll throw some Michael McDonald or some Doobie Brothers, Whitney Houston. I see all of that in there. We had some good stuff this hour. Sting, the Eurythmics, had some Pink, and the Jets. What a musical variety, and we do just that here each day, 12 to 1 o'clock for the lunch hour. Once again, all brought to you by our friends at Duke Steakhouse. Open Tuesday through Saturday. Every Tuesday, it's 4 p.m. until 8 p.m. Wednesday, it's lunch and dinner, 11 to 8. 11 to 8 every Wednesday. Thursday, 4 to 8. Friday and Saturday, 4 to 9. Closed Sunday and Monday. And yes, steak is on the menu. Since 1946, over 80 years in the business, they've got it down to a science, I'll assure you. Be sure and ask about that 80th anniversary glass as well. Duke Steakhouse, 1777 Harrison Avenue. Yes, that's where steak is king, and you are treated royally. And I've got more coming up. Hang tight. We'll get back into it in just moments. I've got some Elvin Bishop and Tina Turner to help us out all right here before Melissa takes over at 1 o'clock. On the At Work Network. Yeah, it is the Duke Steakhouse Lunch Hour on 94.7 WELK.
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Melissa hanging out with you. Hope you had a great weekend. Back to the grindstone for a lot of us this Monday. The weekend will be here before you know it again. Right now, Maroon 5 on Elkins' Greatest Hits.

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3: Here's the Metro News AccuWeather forecast. Today, expect hazy sunshine with a high of 84. Tonight will be mainly clear and humid with a low of 67. Tomorrow, be on the lookout for severe thunderstorms bringing considerable cloudiness and humidity. These storms could lead to flash flooding and damaging winds. The high will reach 82. On Wednesday, anticipate a couple of morning showers with variable clouds throughout the day and a high of 75. For weather anytime, download the AccuWeather app. For Metro News, I'm meteorologist Joe Lundberg.
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0: 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Elkins Greatest Hits heading into the 2 o'clock hour with Wilson Phillips, Chicago, Jason Mraz, Donna Summer. 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

0: There's Whitney on the At Work Network, 94.7 WELK. So let's play a little Would You Rather right now. Would you rather never wait in traffic again or never wait in line again? I think I'm going to choose traffic. Traffic congestion is the worst, and I have the worst patience behind the wheel of a vehicle. But I'm used to, like, you know, merch lines or waiting for the doors to open type of lines. So I'm definitely going to go with traffic on that one. Which one would you choose? Elkins Greatest Hits.
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0: Bob Seger and the Silver Bullet Band, 94.7 WELK. And we've got a big weekend coming up. The next stop in the Great Gas and Grocery Giveaway is at Bird's House of Donuts this Saturday from 9 until 11. 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
2: Here's the Metro News AccuWeather forecast. This afternoon, expect hazy sunshine with a high of 86. Tonight will be mainly clear and humid with a chance of a thunderstorm late and a low of 68. Tomorrow, anticipate a couple of severe thunderstorms in the late morning with considerable cloudiness and a high of 81. These storms may bring flooding downpours, hail, damaging wind gusts, and an isolated tornado. On Wednesday, there will be a couple of showers in the morning with variable clouds and a high of 77. For weather anytime, download the AccuWeather app. For Metro News, I'm meteorologist Joe Lundberg.
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0: Elkins Greatest Hits, 94.7 WELK. 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They have three distinct campuses, including the Pines, Pineview Apartments, and the Rapids. So if you're here short term, maybe you're working in the area for a couple of months and you need something that has, like, you know, just a few month lease, they have short term and long term leases over at the Rapids at Blackwater Ridge Housing Community. 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Heading into the 4 o'clock hour with George Michael, the Pointer Sisters, and we've got some Paula Abdul on the way. Stay tuned.
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2: Here's the Metro News AccuWeather forecast. This afternoon, expect hazy sunshine with a high of 86. Tonight will be mainly clear and humid with a chance of a thunderstorm late and a low of 68. Tomorrow, anticipate a couple of severe thunderstorms in the late morning with considerable cloudiness and a high of 81. These storms may bring flooding downpours, hail, damaging wind gusts, and an isolated tornado. On Wednesday, there will be a couple of showers in the morning with variable clouds and a high of 77. For weather anytime, download the AccuWeather app. For Metro News, I'm meteorologist Joe Lundberg.
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0: 97 WELK. What is something that everyone seems to love, but you just don't get? There was a list of stuff here like reality TV. I'm not a fan. Pumpkin spice, I am a fan. Camping, again, not a fan. Folding fitted sheets, I don't know who enjoys doing that. And karaoke, you know, maybe if I've had a little bit of liquid courage for that. What about you? What do you think? Elkin's greatest hits.
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0: Elkins Great to Say, it's 94.7 WELK. The Beverly Firemen's Festival is going on all week. 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Doors open at 5 o'clock. Bingo starts at 6:30. And don't forget, this Friday night, I'm going to be at the Beverly Firemen's Festival from 5 until 8 for a live remote broadcast. 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
2: Here's the Metro News AccuWeather forecast. This afternoon, expect hazy sunshine with a high of 86. Tonight will be mainly clear and humid with a chance of a thunderstorm late and a low of 68. Tomorrow, anticipate a couple of severe thunderstorms in the late morning with considerable cloudiness and a high of 81. These storms may bring flooding downpours, hail, damaging wind gusts, and an isolated tornado. On Wednesday, there will be a couple of showers in the morning with variable clouds and a high of 77. For weather anytime, download the AccuWeather app. For Metro News, I'm meteorologist Joe Lundberg.
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0: 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Hey, if you're heading on Route 33 east of Elkins, we've got a plane that has made an emergency landing. 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

0: 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Big thank you to everyone that came out to Smoke When the Water's 10-year anniversary party this past weekend. What a great event. Lots of stuff, lots of people out socializing and fellowshipping, and hopefully we can do that again soon. Elkins Greatest Hits, The Ride Home, presented by Smoke When the Water, Allegheny Highway, east of Elkins. 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You can also check out their website, smokewaterbbq.com, for more of that catering information. You're tuned in to The Ride Home with Smoke When the Water, located on Allegheny Highway, east of Elkins.
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1: Be mainly clear and humid with a chance of a thunderstorm developing late. The temperature will drop to 68. Tomorrow we can expect a couple of severe thunderstorms starting in the late morning. It'll be humid with plenty of clouds. These storms have the potential to bring flooding, downpours, hail, damaging wind gusts, and even an isolated tornado. The high will reach 81 degrees. For weather anytime, download the AccuWeather app. For Metro News, I'm meteorologist Jason Caterina.
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0: 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I'm telling you, it's all there at Smoke on the Water. Sit outside on that back deck when the weather's nice. Bring the pets out because they are pet friendly. This is The Ride Home, presented by Smoke on the Water, Allegheny Highway, east of Elkins.
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We are wrapping up the ride home presented by Smoke on the Water. 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Give them a like and a follow if you haven't already, and see what's going on over at Smoke on the Water. Again, big thank you to everyone that came out to the 10-year anniversary party this past weekend at Smoke on the Water. Great turnout, and we hope to do it again very soon. My name is Melissa. We'll see you tomorrow right here on Elkins Greatest Hits, 94.7 WELK. Your love.

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1: West Virginia Metro News. I'm Jack Carlson. A defense company has big plans for its Berkeley County development. The Germany-based Helsing Company plans to break ground in Martinsburg on a new facility next month. Helsing U.S. General Manager Jenny McArdle says it's going to be a revolutionary facility.
2: The full rate production will be able to produce 2,000 strike drones per month. That's more than any like capability presently being produced in the U.S. today.
1: The facility will also bring at least 60 jobs. McArdle says they'll look to the Eastern Panhandle to fill those roles. Some hires are being made by the new owners of a Fairmont plant.
3: Key Bar America's restarting operations at the former Novelis facility in Fairmont. City manager Travis Blosser says the company is looking at additional opportunities due to tariffs.
4: I think Key Bar is looking at that there's a market still there, and they're looking at onshoring some of that investment.
3: Now, the company currently has 15 workers, and they're preparing to begin hiring. I'm Mike Nolte for WVMetroNews.com.
1: Barber County authorities estimate between 4.5 and 7 inches of rain came down this weekend, causing lots of flooding damage. Governor Patrick Morrissey officially declared a state of emergency in the county today, opening more state resources to deal with the infrastructure damage. Officials say the Arden community was the hardest hit. Read more at WVMetroNews.com. 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
5: Come on, Liam, let's go! Get open! Come on, go for it! Wake up! Wake up, Liam! Oh, come on, use your head! I don't want it! Dominate!
6: There he goes again. 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
6: 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I mean, I would be too.
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7: That's what Liam wants.

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2: A single-engine plane pilot is okay after making an emergency landing on the Corridor H Highway in Randolph County this afternoon. The pilot reported the plane had lost power and landed at about 3:30 this afternoon. One of the plane's wings was damaged when it clipped a road sign. The emergency landing occurred on the four-lane section of the highway, and the plane ended up in the medium. Authorities are investigating the cause of a fire in Flemington at a former funeral home this morning. Read more at our website. 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
6: Here's the Metro News AccuWeather forecast. Tonight will be mainly clear and humid with a chance of a thunderstorm developing late. The temperature will drop to 68. Tomorrow we can expect a couple of severe thunderstorms starting in the late morning. It'll be humid with plenty of clouds. These storms have the potential to bring flooding, downpours, hail, damaging wind gusts, and even an isolated tornado. The high will reach 81 degrees.
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14: Sportsline for Monday. It's a new week. Thanks for joining us. Kyle Wiggs, Greg Hunter, Brad Howe, all in the studio together. And good evening,
15: gentlemen. Good evening, guys.
16: Nice to be back again as a trio.
14: Yeah, it's good to be here. And as always, there's a lot to do today. Of course, SEC Media Days kicked off. That's always kind of a circus. And the commissioner, Greg Sankey, had some comments that have some people scurrying to try to figure out exactly what they mean.
15: Sankey's turned into a WWE type figure, right? It used to be his role, Greg, was to come out and he never really rocked the boat or said anything that was outrageous. He'd give a point out there that would get discussion going, but he's flat out turned into the villain in WWE. It's a heck of a heel turn for him, and he is a guy now that's not afraid to put himself out there and just say some outrageous stuff that's getting everybody across college sports all frothed up. It's amazing how he's adopted that role right now.
14: We'll get into that. Also, we're scheduled to be joined by WVU men's soccer coach Dan Stratford, and we'll talk about the World Cup, which wrapped up yesterday with a fabulous finish. It was an entertaining game for the most part, and drama at the end as it was won. The game ultimately won an extra time.
15: Has Argentina taken a shot yet goal? Have they taken a shot on goal yet? Because yeah, they went 100-some minutes without a shot on goal.
14: That was...

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94.7 WELK, Elkins Greatest Hits. Hey, good evening. Roger Taylor checking in on a Monday. Going to be here till the midnight hour. Got Whitney Houston coming up. Howard Jones on the way. This is Ed Sheeran.

0: Howard Jones, things can only get better. 94.7 WELK. You've got Elkins' greatest hits. Hey, thanks to everybody who came out Saturday to Bates Carpet and Furniture for the great gas and grocery giveaway. They gave away a ton of stuff out there. Well, guess what? This Saturday, we're doing it again. The great gas and grocery giveaway stops at Bird's House of Donuts, downtown Elkins. Now, they're going to be a little bit earlier. They're going to be there from 9 till 11. 9 to 11 at Bird's. They'll have the wind tunnel set up. You might win a $100 gas card, $100 in groceries. Could win a Treasure on the Mountain ticket. Maybe some radio swag. You never know. 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

0: That is Surface in the first time on 94.7 WELK. Elkins' greatest hits. Roger here till the midnight hour. Hey, congratulations to Smoke on the Water. Celebrated their 10th anniversary over the weekend with a big shindig. But hey, you can visit anytime. They're open Wednesday through Sunday on Allegheny Highway, just east of Elkins. The freshest barbecue east of the Mississippi. Happy 10th.
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Billy Joel, 94.7 WELK, Elkin's Greatest Hits. Well, I mentioned Beverly Firemen's Festival going on this week. In fact, tonight, they've got bingo going on right now. I guess you can still get in on that. 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And, hey, don't forget, Miss Melissa is going to be there on Friday broadcasting live from 5 until 8 p.m. And then on Saturday, she'll be driving the vehicle through the parade, that WVRC sharp-looking machine. So look for her and give her a wave in the parade as well. 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